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0: some Matt D. Egg McMuffin. 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

0: my people them. 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Are you flipping dumb? Listen. Big chocolato, skin smooth like milk chocolato. 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
4: All right, if you're just tuning in, welcome back to the best music show on Radio Afro Pulse with me, your girl Lavelle. Next on the list of the best African songs you should be listening to this week is Sako D featuring Chata Wale. And this one is titled Everlasting. Now, when two of the continent's highest warriors link up, I just gotta say the heavens have no option but to open up. Now, Sako D's position is a god of MC, right, has been established. You can't argue with me on that one. While Chata Wale's status as the continent's dance hall don is time tested and still standing. Now, the tune sits somewhere, I would say, between Azonto and Amapiano, a continent's wild sonic deliberation that tracks. Plus, you know, I have a crush on Sako D's artistry. Like, thinking about it, it just gives me the juice. I like focus.

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2: Ah oui, bonjour mes amis, bienvenue dans votre émission préférée. This is the part of the show where I introduce you to the Afrobeats friend. And if you're new here, pull up your Shazam and thank me later also. I want you to know that whatever you're going through right now, listening to the sound of my voice, you're not alone because we are all going through this thing called life together. And to those of you who have been fans of the show for a while, slide into my DMs. Let me know your favorite French song so far. Don't worry, I don't bite. 091-60-945. 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
3: All right, let's get right back into business. Next on the list of the best African songs that you should be listening to this week is Bloody Civilian featuring Terry Apala and Botch. This one is called Space Fuji. And on Space Fuji, Bloody Civilians kind of repurposes, you know, the old. He's merging it with the contemporary and also takes liberties with her imagination, kind of combining ideologies that represent the outer space technologies, right? I mean, I know it kind of seems like it's complex, but it's not. So you have the percussive drive and bass licks of Fuji. There's the groove of Mara and the undeniable contribution of the counterparts of Terry Apala and Budged. The song is from her forthcoming EP, The Haze, which is due in August of 2026. And I'm curious to know what's on your playlist currently. Just slide into my DMs. Bye.

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2: 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Coming up next, Supersonic Praise with my guy, DJ High Rate 7. In the meantime, I'm your girl, LaBelle. Have a vibes morning, and I will see you sometime tomorrow.

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What are you doing for people to make their lives better? I remember a girl that used to work for us. She doesn't anymore, but she wasn't a very happy person. She seemed to find something to complain about all the time, and honestly, everybody got pretty tired of it. One day I heard her talking about another employee and saying, do you know she's lived in her apartment for 2 years and she still doesn't have a mattress? She's sleeping on the floor. Well, you know what? That woman could have easily afforded to have bought that other woman a mattress. Or at the very least, she could have gotten several other employees together and said, let's not leave her in that position. Let's get her a mattress. You know, but a lot of times we pray for God to do things for people that we could easily do ourselves and just don't want to. And the Lord put it on my heart a long time ago. He said, stop asking me to do things for people that you could do and just don't want to. God works through people. It never occurred to her to help the girl. And you know what? I think her unhappiness and her stinginess were directly connected. I believe the more we do for other people, the happier we are.

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0: 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And that's not all. Coming soon to your screen is Toy Story 5, Supergirl, Spider-Man, Brand New Day, and Moana.
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1: 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How well do you know Maggi Chicken Flavor? Oh, yeah, spell celery.
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2: 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And that's not all. Coming soon to your screen is Toy Story 5, Supergirl, Spider-Man, Brand New Day, and Moana.
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2: 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And that's not all. Coming soon to your screen is Toy Story 5, Supergirl, Spider-Man, Brand New Day, and Moana.
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0: Hey guys, you're locked in to Vibes and Drive, and I am bringing you great music, great vibes, the perfect soundtrack to your afternoon. It's 2:09 p.m. and if you're just tuning in, welcome to the show. I'm Ravish Ravina, and I'll be hanging out with you till 5 p.m. I've got DJ Chell, and she is keeping the mix blazing all show long. And since it is Women Crush Wednesday, the spotlight is on the one and only Cancer Queen, Ariana Grande. Never forget, she has top chart around the world. She's captivated fans with her incredible vocals, unforgettable performances, and her successful acting career. Ariana Grande has become one of the most influential pop stars of our generation. At 3 p.m., we will be celebrating her journey, her biggest achievements, her music, her impact in the music industry also.
1: It's all right here, baby.
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0: 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So do not touch that dial.

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0: Here's the Rolling It Out with the Ravishing Ravine. I've got DJ Chella here with me. It's 3:31 p.m. and yes, you're on the Vibes and Drive on your number one after beat station. 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Irish Stars Tornado debut at number 6 on the Billboard U.S. Afrobeat Songs chart. Ray has also been announced as a performer at the 2026 BET Awards. She also performed Where Is My Husband at the Spotify Beaching Caves. Asheka's album Money has now surpassed 100 million plays on YouTube Music. All of his albums have crossed this mark on the platform. Happy 40th birthday to the talented Solange Knowles. Mavo has partnered with Orimo on Spacebots 2. He's going to be launching it ahead of his new business mixtape. I mean, it's Louis Vuitton Season 27 Paris Fashion Week. Wizkid, Lil Baby, Asheka, Skepta, Future, Quavo were all spotted at the Fashion Week. Oprah Winfrey reveals that Whitney Houston once fell off stage while performing on her show, but she asked the audience not to tell the media about it. I don't know why she's giving us this info now. If she if she concealed it many years ago, why is she giving us this information? Leslie Jones also says it was frustrating that SNL writers always typecast her as the girl that was angry and beating up people. Talk about a stereotype. But hey, let's get back into some great music. Don't go anywhere. I'll be right back.
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3: 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DJ

Yes, you're still on the Vibes and Drive with Ravishing Ravina and DJ Teller, 2:45 p.m. on the dot. And you're on the Vibes and Drive. Mr. Easy and Tammy Ajibade are giving us a lot of inside information on their pregnancy. They mentioned that they have 9 doctors on standby because they're not sure which country they would be when the baby comes. Rich people problem, right? Lizzo's new album, BITCH, sold 2.6K units in the first week and failed to debut on Billboard 200. Now, Rolling Stone reported that in second week, the album moved 650 units and the streams fell below 900K. Now, industry insiders are questioning whether it's a perceived betrayal of her fan base or the lack of label support. Kaido Black's Codec The Blessing also debuted at number 176 on this week's Billboard 200 with 10K sold. Jessie Rose also released an album, A Little Vengeance. It debuted at number 141 on this week's Billboard 200 with 11K sold. Baby Rex's album, also Dirty Blonde, debuted at number 43 on this week's Billboard 200 with 19K sold. The Baby's Pop That Thing has now spent 20 weeks at the Hot 100. It previously peaked at number 1 on Hot Rap Songs. While Olivia Rodrigo's You Seem Pretty Sad for a Girl So In Love is aiming for a second week at number 1 on the Billboard 200 with 177 units sold. While Drake has returned to his number 1 position on the global Spotify Top Artist chart, he dethroned Bad Bunny. Let's get back to some great music and go anywhere.

Right on Jack is 3:15 p.m. Trippy Year right now, Jimmy Joe's and Black Coffee. Before then, it was Lady KFMD, Kink Maddie, and Tiwa Savage. If you're just joining in, welcome to the show. You're on the Vibes and Drive, the Ravisher of Nia. It's Women Crush Wednesday, and yeah, we're celebrating cancer season. The spotlight is on an incredible, talented woman today, Ariana Grande. She was born June 26, 1993, in Boca Raton, Florida. Ariana began performing at a very, very young age, long before the world knew her as a pop star. She was singing with local theater groups and chasing her dreams on stage. Now, many people, including I, you know, we first met Ariana as Kat Valentine, the sweet and quirky redhead character on Nickelodeon's Victorious, and later, Sam and Kat. And while acting brought her fame, music was always her first love. Now, during her Nickelodeon days, Ariana would upload videos of herself singing covers by artists like Whitney Houston, Mariah Carey, and Adele. Those videos eventually caught the attention of Republic Records, and in 2013, she released her debut album, Yours Truly. The album debuted at number one on Billboard 200 chart and gave us hits like Mac Miller, Almost Overnight. I mean, Ariana wasn't just another child star starring in music. You know, she was a serious Hercules. She has that voice that could command the world's attention. And that was just the only beginning of what will become one of the biggest careers in modern pop music today. We're going straight back into some great music. And coming up next, we've got Positions by Ariana Grande. Can't go anywhere. I'll be right back.

All right, wahala wahala right there, Bacha and Davido. Remember that I played you all night long, Fails, Ree, and DDB. It's 3:30 p.m. and you're still hanging out with the Ravish Ravina on the Vibes and Drive. It is still, of course, Women Crush Wednesday, and Ariana Grande is our girl today. Now, once she stepped into the music industry, there was no stopping her. That's right. Our second album, My Everything, gave us massive hits like Problem, Break Free, Bang Bang, which is one of my favorite, by the way. Come Love Me Harder One Last Time. And that project kind of turned her into a global superstar, you know? And that, you know, that is what gave her the biggest name in pop right today. Of course, she followed it up with Dangerous Women, that album that showcased a more confident and mature side of her artistry. She had songs like Into You, Dangerous Women, and Side to Side. Became a fan of favorites. Chart success was, you know, around the world. But hey, Ariana's journey wasn't without challenges. Following the tragic Manchester Arena attack, if you remember that, it happened in 2017, she's shown incredible strength and compassion. She also organized One Love Manchester benefit concert, helped raise millions for victims and their families. In 2018, she released Sweetener, yeah, featuring hits like No Tears Left to Cry, God is a Woman, and that album earned her a first Grammy nomination. She actually won it for Best Pop Vocal Album. And then came Thank You Next, arguably one of the biggest pop culture movements of the decade. The title track, alongside Seven Rings, Break Up With Your Girlfriend, I was obsessed with that one also. And it dominated charts globally. At one point, Ariana kind of occupied top three spots on Billboard Hot 100 simultaneously. And not a lot of artists have done that in history. By the end of the decade, she had become one of the most streamed artists in the world. And yeah, one of the most defining voices of modern pop music. And today's all about her. You know, we're in cancer season, we're giving her flowers. Break Up With Your Girlfriend, I Am Bored is coming up next by Ariana Grande. 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
2: 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Iweala, and Ojude Oba Story, and so much more. And that's not all. Coming soon to your screen is Toy Story 5, Supergirl, Spider-Man, Brand New Day, and Moana.
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1: The Vibes of Lagos.

All right, welcome back to the show. You're currently listening to me, Plus Uzi Beat, and Ola Dokpo. Before then, it was Forgiveness by Olola Dini Asake. It's 3:46 p.m. and of course you're still hanging out the Ravishing Ravina on the Vibes and Drive. Ariana Grande is our girl today. It's all about her. Now, her success story doesn't just stop at music. Beyond chart-topping hits and, you know, sold-out tours, Ariana has built an empire. She has a beauty brand, and she's called it REM Beauty, R-E-M, you know. And it's become a global success, by the way. A fragrance line has also generated over $1 billion in retail sales worldwide. She's also used her platform to advocate for mental health awareness, animal rights, and equality. Now, in recent years, Ariana made a major return to acting as Glinda in the blockbuster film adaptation of Wicked. It earned her critical acclaim and kind of proved that she's just as powerful on screen as she is behind a microphone. And if you thought she was slowing down, think again. In 2026, which is this year, of course, Ariana returned to music with her highly anticipated 8th studio album, Petal. It is set for release in July 31st. And the album's lead single, Hate That I Made You Love Me, debuted at number one. It became a 10th number one hit in the United States and yet another milestone in, you know, an already legendary career. She is also currently on her Eternal Sunshine tour, her first concert tour since 2019, bringing friends across North America, England, back into the world of, you know, her vocals and her unforgettable performances. And if you're looking ahead to 2027, Ariana is already set to make her London stage debut in the acclaimed musical Sunday in the Park with George, starring alongside her Wicked co-star Jonathan Bailey. It's another exciting chapter for her, and I think she's going to challenge herself with this one. I mean, from Nickelodeon star to Grammy winner to actress, record breaker, entrepreneur, and now a stage performer. She can do it all. And yeah, she is one of the most influential entertainers of her generation. We're going straight back into some great music. Coming up next, I've got Seven Rings by Ariana Grande.

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Also featuring Kenny Black, Josh Dufoni, Abari, Adopi King, Chooks the General. 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

The United States has sanctioned an ISIS financier, Mukhtar Adamu Mohammed, 35-year-old, and three other bureau change linked to him for allegedly moving funds for the group as part of a sweeping auction targeting ISIS financial network across Europe and Middle East. The SSA Shores remand followed court processes announced probe into operatives conduct during a scuffle. Israeli ambassador to Nigeria Michael Freeman says Israel will oppose the ceasefire in Lebanon while defending citizens and troops. UNICEF urges state lawmakers to prioritize children's welfare in budgeting, funding and public spending oversight. On the Friday scene, the former chief executive of Scottish National Party, Peter Murrell, has been jailed for 5 years and 3 months for embezzling over £400,000 of the party's funds. Morgan Stanley says China's humanoid robotics industry is scaling faster and is driven by policy support and commercialization. Sri Lanka bans fast food in schools to combat rising childhood obesity and diet-related illnesses. France report first Ebola case after a doctor returning from DR Congo tests positive. Regions across Russia have reported restrictions on fuel sales and rising price of oil products in Kyiv's filling stations. All right, that's all I got right now from around the world. We're going straight back into some great music. Coming up, I've got Won't Keep You Waiting by Friday. Don't go anywhere. All right.

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that was Tingy by DJ Tunes, Deiko Music, Kaid and Kemal. It's 4:17 p.m. If you're just tuning in, welcome to the show. You're on the Vibes and Drive of the Ravish Radio. Of course, we've got entertainment updates, so I'm going to let you guys in on it. Nollywood actress Georgina Onuoha is speaking up on a serious issue, guys. And she recently caught the attention of cases like domestic violence and child abuse within some Igbo communities, urging people to stop staying silent and start protecting vulnerable victims. According to her, it is a problem that requires honest conversations and collective action from both men and women. A federal high court in Abuja has postponed the hearing in the assault suit against Odumodu Black until October. And Doja Cat is not here for the AI madness. Now, she denied claims that recently leaked songs online belong to her. She revealed they're actually AI generated, and she says she's disappointed people believe the tracks were real. She then owed back her feelings about AI, calling out the technology for creating confusion around artists' work. The P-Square family saga is making headlines again. Now, first document reportedly showed that Paul Okoye was among the individuals whose accounts were requested for investigation by the EFCC in a petition to link to the Okoye family dispute. Now, obviously, this has sparked more conversations online, especially after Peter Okoye previously maintained that he never filed any petition against his twin brother or mentioned his name. I mean, the latest revelation is adding another chapter to this ongoing family drama, but I am here and I will be uncovering it. Anyways, let's get back into some great music. Coming up next, I've got Blame On Me by Majid. Don't go anywhere. I'll be right back.

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got it. Ain't 19 right there, a bass for law and T.Y. Savage. Do me nice, before then, it was Love Me Harder, Ariana Grande, and The Weeknd. Say you want the pleasure of having me. You know what, baby? It's 4:30 p.m. and you're still on the Vibes and Drive with the Ravisher Arvina. I'm just trying to keep it easy, baby. I'm going straight to Sportainment. You know, anytime that I see you, baby, you'll see as I become your boy. Now, starting next season, the winner of the Nigerian Premier League will receive 1 billion naira. That's $730,000. And Gianni Stratovox that he'd signed long term with the Timberwolves if they paired him with Anthony Edwards. AJ DeVanza has been selected as the number one overall pick in the NBA draft. Danny Amenoza's late strike against DR Congo secured Colombia's second straight win, and it plays in the World Cup last 32. NFF dismissed fake claims involving Ashley Plumtree and urged journalists to verify social media reports before publication. France coach Didier Deschamps will miss Friday's World Cup group finale against Norway after the death of his mother. Ante Budimir's second half winner secures Croatia's first Group L victory and ends Panama's World Cup campaign. Sad. And Eric Jelly gets a new Super Eagles contract handed to him. Oh my God, I'm excited for that one. Anyways, we're going straight back into some great music. Osset is here with 24 hours. Don't go anywhere. I'll be right back.

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And it's time for your girl to ski down over. 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And on TikTok at ravishing_ravena. I'm leaving you with this beautiful music. Die For You, The Weeknd, and Ariana Grande. Make sure you stay hydrated and mind your business. Sayonara.

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0: 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And that's not all. Coming soon to your screen is Toy Story 5, Supergirl, Spider-Man, Brand New Day, and Moana.
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8: 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You want to get a snack, get a drink. 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Definitely keep it locked. Don't go anywhere. 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

to my G's. 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
3: Here you go, sir. 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
2: 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Ah, nice to meet you, Chris. 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
4: Here you go, sir. 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
3: Oh, sorry. Can I get another one for... Wait, what's your name again? Chris. I'm Chris. Ah, nice to meet you, Chris. Another Heineken for Chris, please.
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3: 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Can you believe it?
4: Here you go, sir. Your Heineken.
3: Oh, sorry. Can I get another one for... Wait, what's your name again? Chris. I'm Chris. Ah, nice to meet you, Chris. Another Heineken for Chris, please.
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4: Yeah! 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Can you believe it?
5: Here you go, sir. Your Heineken.
4: Oh, sorry. Can I get another one for... Wait, what's your name again? Chris. I'm Chris. Ah, nice to meet you, Chris. Another Heineken for Chris, please.
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2: Yeah! 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Can you believe it?
3: Here you go, sir. Your Heineken.
2: Oh, sorry. Can I get another one for... Wait, what's your name again? Chris. I'm Chris. Ah, nice to meet you, Chris. 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
5: Ah oui, bonjour, bonjour, bonjour. Good morning. Can I ask you something? What's the most interesting thing you've heard today? I mean, not the loudest thing, not the most viral thing, the most interesting thing. And if you're still looking for an answer, don't worry. I might just have a few for you. Welcome to AfroPulse, where we dig beneath the headlines, celebrate the music, unpack the culture, and find the stories hiding in plain sight. I'm your girl, Lavelle, and wherever you're listening from, I'm really, really happy that you're spending this moment together with me, okay? So stick around, and I'll be right back after the music break.

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4: All right, a big shout out to my anime fans. 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And on today's list, we are discussing Only Yesterday, which was released in 1991. 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
2: All right, a big shout out to my anime fans. 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
3: All right, so the organizers of the Headies have explained why the 18th edition of the awards will take place in Toronto, Canada, saying that the move is aimed at expanding the platform globally while continuing to support Niger's creative industry. Now, the announcement, which was made earlier this week at Eco Hotel and Suites in Lagos, was attended. You had entertainment stakeholders, government officials, and industry leaders. And the founder, Ayo Animashanuk, also confirmed that Toronto will host the main ceremony, but stressed that Niger will remain an integral part of the experience through simultaneously a watch party and live show connection between Lagos and Canada. But here's the kicker, though. The date for the 18th Headies is yet to be announced, so I'll keep you posted as the story unfolds.